0: Welcome to D-Generation. D-Generation. D-Generation. So why regenerate when you can degenerate? D-Generation. And smash the competition around you.
1: 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Welcome to the future.
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0: 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So why regenerate when you can degenerate? 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And smash the competition around you.
1: 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Welcome. To the future.
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Pink and orange skies, feeling super childish. No Donald Glover. Missed call from my mother.

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Feet up on the dash, driving nowhere fast, burning through the summer. Radio on blast, make the moment last. She got solar power. Minutes feel like hours.

0: 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Welcome to D-Generation. D-Generation. So why regenerate when you can degenerate? Then smash the competition around you.
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0: 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FM. Welcome to another We Have Renounced broadcast of truth with Pastor Martin Richling. This is where fools are proved
1: by the scriptures alone
0: to be just that. Fools. In a world where nothing is certain, only music can help you find the right way. The way you should follow today.
2: One oh 101.9.
3: FM, yeah.